0: We know what songs to play for you. Here.
1: I love it. There's a new sun rising.
0: 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I like you.
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1: 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Music is everything. I like you.
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